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2: 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These records were successful and produced considerable results. But the funds have been spent, and very well spent. And for this reason, we're...

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1: Me not working hard. Yeah, right, picture that with a Kodak. Or better yet, go to Times Square, take a picture of me with a Kodak. Took my life from negative to positive, I just want y'all to know that. And tonight, let's enjoy life. Pit

0: MC Lippe.
1: 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I'm losing battles with a voice that I can fight. 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